0: bunch of feelings I just couldn't shake. Disrespected, I just shouldn't take. You just couldn't see the good in Drake. 4 months, not a long time, but you fought somebody, you just couldn't wait. You broke my heart, you broke my heart.
1: If you just believe.

Just say I'm sorry. It's not the hardest thing to do. Just say you're wrong sometimes.